that mama, she got it thicker than a cameraman. And we could have some. And he's up there. What's that? Hawaiian noises. You better.

0: before you go, there's something I want you to have.
1: Oh, it's beautiful. But wait a minute, isn't this?
0: Yeah, yes it is.
1: But I thought the old lady dropped it into the ocean in the air.
0: Well, baby, I went down and got it for you.